park. I have a seat on the same old bench to watch the children play. You know, tomorrow is their future, but for me, just another day. They all gather around me. They seem to know my name. 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

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Got to tell this world that you mine. That you mine, the hills that I quit on my thumb. Real never somebody show him fun. 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This great, this is great, balls of fire.

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0: Certainly nice to hear from you, man.
1: Wolf? Hello, Wolf? Wolf?
2: Beleef de grootste hits uit de 60s en 70s. Radio 10, 60s en 70s hits.